0: Tune in FM 94.6 RRI Produa Sumenep.
1: How does one keep in touch? 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

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Thinking orange skies, feeling super childish. No Donald Glover. Missed call from my mother.

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